0: It seems like there are so many voices in the world fighting for the attention of our kids. Hi, this is Ellis from Z88.3 Mornings, and what our kids fill themselves with is so important.
1: Hi, I'm Melissa, and I would just like to say that every morning I wake up and my bus driver plays Z88.3, and it just inspires me to have a good day at school. 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

Z88.3, something I found interesting. How was your day today? What are you thankful for? What's good? Do you know research finds that if you harp on the good things that happen, it helps reduce stress, anxiety, and depression? And that, my friend, is why we are Positive Hits, Z88.3.

88.3, 815 on Paco Buenas Noches. You know, you heard that. 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

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You know, we're taking your gifts. Fundraiser's officially wrapped up, but you can still give if you like. 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And when I see these gifts from people that are younger, it's so special. Kaylee earlier gave, she says in her note, I'm 9 years old. I pray for the best for Z88.3, and I pray that God's plan for you is a good thing for you. I thank him for giving the opportunity to do this. I love you, Z88.3, and God bless you. Kaylee gave $10. Also got another note through Jonathan, and he is in Cocoa. And the note in his gift says, hi, this is Maggie. I'm 12 years old. I gave last year, and this year I'm going to give $10. I like the Z because it fills me with joy, and I can't thank you so much for being there when I needed you. I love it when you play Demons, which is why we just played it a couple of minutes ago. I can't wait for you guys to reach your goal. Love, Maggie. Thank you, Maggie. Thank you for your gift. And don't worry, God has a plan for us. We're going to reach our goal because fear is not in our future. Maverick City Music is on the Z.

0: Z88.3, 828. I'm Paco. Buenas noches. Hey, this is something pretty interesting because some of us have kids who are in college and they're into the semester now, and the excitement of moving in, it's kind of worn off a little bit. Some students may be even feeling homesick or overwhelmed or just missing the people and the routines that they left back home. Their families might feel that way too. Maybe you do. I know when our kids went off to school, it was kind of like, wow, where are they? So it's a good time to check in and remind students and parents that they're not forgotten. Let's be praying for these students as they adjust to a new season. We got to ask God to give them good friends. Ask God to help them make wise decisions. Ask God to give them a sense of community. So if you know a college student, send them a text. Give them a phone call or put together a care package with some goodies in there or maybe a handwritten note. And don't forget their families. Checking in with a parent who's missing their child or inviting them to dinner can be a simple way to offer some encouragement during this new season. Just something to think about. Little tip from your Uncle Paco.
1: I don't want to babysit my little sister. 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
0: 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Quick look at Stress Saver traffic. We've got one issue to deal with. I-4 eastbound, a little slow from Osceola Parkway to the 535. Tack on an extra 12 minutes to your ride there. And that's it. That, my friend, is your Z88.3 Stress Saver traffic.
6: Z-Land weather.
0: Oh, the weather. You look marvelous, darling. Do you know what I'm saying to you? You look marvelous. Tonight's

0: going to be clear with a low at 65 for tomorrow. Sunshine, a high around 85. Then tomorrow night, clear again, low at 65 again. Right now in Melbourne, 76. In Daytona Beach and Ocala, 72. 76 in Orlando.
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0: 98.3, I'm Grace from Z Afternoons. Our friend Jim called to tell us that one song got him through a very scary diagnosis last year.
1: It got me through my cancer last year. It's just, that song really hits all the time. Every time I hear it, it hits. 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And the Holy Spirit said to me, "Relax, Jim, I got this. You're going to be okay."
0: And how are you now, Jim?
1: I'm cancer-free.
0: Yay! Thank you, Jesus.
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0: 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I'm Paco. Buenas noches, Ghana. I am so grateful for you and grateful for your people and the gifts that they're giving to fully fund this radio station. 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But you know what? God is good all the time, man. 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Vicky and Bunnell, $100. 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Pradeep in Lake Mary, $500. Gerardo in Orlando, $100. And you remember earlier I said I had five numbers in my head. 1,000, 2,000, 3,000, 5,000, and 10,000. And I know that God's got your name on one of those numbers. We just a few minutes ago got a gift from a friend in Orlando, and to God be the glory, he's not even trying to get credit for it. A $3,000 gift. Thank you for that. God bless you.
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0: Z88.3 coming up on 9 o'clock. I'm Paco. 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A friend in Castleberry gave $300. 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Olivia in Kissimmee, $60 a month. Standing in the gap for somebody who maybe isn't able to give a gift. Also, a friend in Apopka, $100. Jacob in Palm Bay, $20. Thank you so much. And let me tell you something. If you cannot give, we don't know what your situation is. Would you please pray for us? Pray for us and tell somebody who's in a dark place about us so we can help them as well.
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1: It's 901 at Z88.3. Stress saver traffic. Quick look. No incidents, no accidents, no delays. And that, my friend, is how we like it. It's going to be clear tonight, a low at 65. Tomorrow, sunny, high 85. We're going to get a break from that intense heat we've had. Then tomorrow night, clear with a

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0: 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Larry has a similar story.
1: 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Kind of lost my way for a little bit, and one of my biggest stumbling blocks in life is music. 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Z has helped remind me, and my kids love the praise and worship songs. So thank you, guys.
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Think of the Larrys that have just found God again and have found a home here at the Z again. And if you've already given to the Z, it's good to see that you've jumped in. But if you haven't yet, there's still time. 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

88.3. It's 9:10. Gotta say thank you for the people that continue to give gifts, even though we officially, quote unquote, wrapped up fundraiser. Olivia in Kissimmee, $60 a month ongoing, stepping in the gap for somebody who maybe isn't able to give right now. $100 from a friend in Apopka, $20 from Jacob in Palm Bay. Gotta say thank you to Anai, who wrote to the Facebook messenger, "Hi, Paco." That's how I say your name when I hear you on the radio. Thank you so much, Anai. We appreciate your support. We appreciate you listening. Also, Tina Marie, thank you for taking the time to write. Tim as well. Veronica also, thank you for your support. 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

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I'm Paco. It is 9:20. 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

0: 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It's 9:33 on Paco. Buenas noches. Hey, if you've got your calendar handy, your phone handy, I'm old school. I have a calendar on my desk at home, and I still write down dates, things, events, meetings, get-togethers, whatever, on my paper calendar. Because I was back in the 1900s is when I grew up. So anyway, but look, there's something that's coming up in April. I know it's way in advance, but I want you to know about it because it's really, really cool. If you've never seen the U.S. Navy Blue Angels, they're going to headline a new three-day air show. It's going to be in Ocala at the Ocala International Airport, spring of 27. The inaugural Wings Over Ocala, Florida air show is going to be scheduled for April 30th through May 2nd. And if you've never seen the Blue Angels, make sure you go and check them out. They're amazing. You're going to definitely want to be there to see it. Again, April 30th through May 2nd. Just another tip from your Uncle Paco.
1: Hi, this is Pastor Joel Hunter with an observation. Sometimes it's difficult to take responsibility for our own actions. Christine Chapman was supposed to take her mother-in-law to the doctor, but she could not get her to stop talking to the neighbor. Finally, Christine physically escorted her away from the conversation so they wouldn't be late. Once inside the car, her mother-in-law said, "Sorry, but I didn't know what to do. That woman would not stop listening to me." It's natural to blame our faults on others, but Scripture brings us back to reality. In 1 John chapter 1, verse 8, it says, "If we say we have no sin, we deceive ourselves, and the truth is not in us." But the next verse goes on to say, "If we confess our sins, He is faithful and just to forgive our sins and cleanse us from all unrighteousness." So let's take responsibility for our own faults and ask forgiveness. Then let's go help somebody.
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0: 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Let's take a quick look at Stress Saver Traffic, see what's going on. One issue to deal with, I-95 southbound, there's a crash right at Wickham Road. It's on the shoulder. And that, my friend, is your Z88.3 Stress Saver Traffic. Z-Land weather. Clear tonight with a low at 65. For tomorrow, sunny, high 85. Then tomorrow night, copy and paste, clear with a low at 65. Right now in Melbourne, 76. In Daytona Beach and Ocala, it's 70. 73 in Orlando.
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0: The king of heaven wants me. So this world has lost its grip on me.
1: Hi, I'm Elise from Z88.3 Middays. Some stories remind us how fragile life really is and how good it feels to feel safe again. 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

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It's 9:53 on Paco. 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It's not too late. 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Got a lot of people still giving gifts, and thank you for that. We appreciate it. We hope to be here next year. We plan on it. God's will. I know he's going to take care of it. I'm not even worried about God taking care of it. He will. That's his plan, and his plan's going to be much better than mine. Who am I to argue with God, right? But if you'd like to give that gift to help us get there or closer, then please go to standwithyourz.com. 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Give whatever it is you can. That amount is between you and God. But we will gladly accept it and say thank you.

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1: 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And that's your look at Stress Saver Traffic. I said real quick. No incidents, no accidents, no delays. And that's how we like it. That, my friend, is your Z88.3 Stress Saver Traffic. Tonight, clear, low at 65. Tomorrow, sunny, high at 85. Tomorrow night, clear, low at 65. And Sunday, well, you get the picture, pretty much a beautiful Central Florida weekend. No rain in the forecast. Right now in Melbourne, 75, 69 in Daytona Beach and Ocala, 72 in Orlando, and that's going to do it for me. Remember, it's nice to be important, but it's more important to be nice. Vaya con Dios. Joel's up next, and he'll be happy to take your gift at standwithyourz.com. 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

0: Hi, this is Paco from Z88.3 Evenings. And sometimes, because of circumstances out of our control, the Z is your friend.
1: Right now, I'm actually living here in the U.S. by myself. My wife and two baby boys are in Argentina because we weren't in the best economical situation here in the States to survive the inflation and everything. So I got together the tickets and flew them to Argentina. So actually, the Z is the only thing I have right now.
0: Do you have a testimony? 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

Z88.3. It's 10:09. Hey, what's up? I'm Joel. Hey, you made it to the weekend. Well, you almost made it to the weekend, just one third shift away. But if you have to work this weekend, hey, that's all right. We'll be working right along with you. Here's Danny Gokey.

Z88.3. It's 1017. How you doing? I'm Joel. And if this is your first time tuning in, you may have not known that we've been having our annual fundraiser for the last couple of weeks. And watching the response to the need has been astonishing. I mean, we heard from Lou and Carl not too long ago, from Chulioda. We heard from Egberto in Kissimmee. They're making a gift. Heard from Joan in Ocala and a friend in Davenport, Irwin in Orlando. I mean, watching your response has been insane in a very, very, very good way. And if you would like to make a gift, hey, it's not too late to do so. Simply go to standwithyourz.com. 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

with my soul. Don't let me face this loneliness alone. 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I need a peace that only heaven knows.

0: Z88.3. It's about 10:26. I'm Joel, and from the bottom of our hearts, thank you so much. Over the last couple of weeks, we've been addressing a need here at the Z so that we could stay available for God to use in 2027. And the way you responded was absolutely astonishing. And we were heard from JD. We thank you for your gift. 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We also heard from Scott in Coco making a gift of his own. He even went on to say, we enjoy Z88.3 every single day. It's always inspiring. Thank you so much. You know what? That's why we address the need to stay available for God to use in 2027. If you'd still like to make a gift, it is not too late. You are more than welcome to do so. All you need to do is go to standwithyourz.com.
1: 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I'm Tyler McKenzie from Z88.3 Mornings, and having my phone autocorrect words can be a huge help at times. However, more times than not, it's not right. Like, when I text the word sure, it autocorrects to siren. Does this happen to you? It drives me crazy, but there is one that makes me so happy. Whenever I type in the letters GPS, it autocorrects to God. I'm not kidding, every single time. And I love it because it's a subtle reminder to me that God is the ultimate GPS in our lives, our direction. No matter how lost we get or how far behind we feel, when we seek Him, He will guide us back and get us to where we need to be.
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0: Z88.3, stress-saver traffic. Honestly, all clear on all our major roads. And yes, that's including I-4. And you know what? I wouldn't mind if it stayed that way the entire night. That's your Z88.3 stress-saver traffic. Ooh, get this. A low of around 65. For your overnight low. I tell you what, that's like borderline fire pit weather if you were to ask me. Sunny tomorrow, high of around 85, absolutely gorgeous. It's around 75 right now in Melbourne. It's 69 in Daytona Beach and Ocala, and we're at 72 in Orlando.
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0: same song, different purpose. I'm Tyler McKenzie from Z88.3 Mornings, and we love hearing about families who listen to the Z, maybe on their way to work, listening at work. But I think it touches my heart the most when we hear from kids who listen, like JJ.
1: I live in Orlando, Florida, and I listen to the Z all the time. 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And I feel like it gives me an amazing feeling. It gives me a feeling that God is with me. Today, I was listening to a song, and I heard them on the radio. They were talking about donations, and I decided I want to do a dollar a day.
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Z88.3. If you feel an earthquake from Gainesville tomorrow afternoon, it's probably not an earthquake. It's probably the Gators fans at the Swamp for a Gator game. They're taking on Ole Miss. Kickoff at 3:30 p.m. tomorrow afternoon.

Z88.3. Hey, what's up? I'm Joel. 1043, and tell you what, it has been absolutely amazing to watch you respond to the need that we had during our annual fundraiser over the last couple of weeks. 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Thank you so much. We also heard from a friend in Orlando doing a $125 single gift of their own. And you know what? If you like to make a gift still, it's not too late to do so. 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

88.3. Okay, how in the world did we get this close to October already? I mean, it's like these months are going by quicker and quicker the more we move past 2026.

I speak with human eloquence and angelic ecstasy, but don't love, I'm nothing but the creaking of a rusty gate. If I speak God's word with power, revealing all of his mysteries and making everything as plain as day, and if I have faith to say to a mountain, jump, and it jumps, but I don't love, I'm nothing. 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So, no matter what I say, no matter what I believe, no matter what I do, I'm bankrupt without love.

0: 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Hey, what's up? I'm Joel. Tell you what, we just had our annual fundraiser over the last couple of weeks, and watching you respond has been an absolute blessing to us, just to say the least. We're still hearing from friends like Lawana in Ocoee. Thank you for your gift. 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I mean, your gift, regardless of the size of it, regardless of when you give, still matters. And God's still going to use it to impact lives, maybe even change them around completely. And you know what? If you still want to make a gift, you still can. It's not too late. 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
0: 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It's 10:56. Checking stress saver traffic real quick. It looks like we're pretty clear on the roads except for a couple of accidents. One on I-4 westbound approaching County Road 532 on the shoulder. The other on I-95 northbound approaching US 192 in Melbourne. The right shoulder is blocked. And that's your Z88.3 stress saver traffic. Okay, if you hear my stomach growling over the mic, chances are that's probably for good reason, because this low around 65 is really screaming some s'more and fire pit vibes right now. Got a high of around 85 tomorrow. Sunny skies all around, no mention of any rain whatsoever. It's 74 in Melbourne, it's 68 in Daytona Beach, and Ocala for that matter, and we're at 71 in Orlando.
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Z88.3. Hey, shout out to you if you are one of our spectacular truck drivers working tonight. 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

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Z88.3, it's 11:13. I'm Joel. 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Heard from Jordan just a couple seconds ago. 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

Z88.3 with a friendly reminder that God is closer to you than you may feel right now, especially if you're going through something difficult. We even brought in Mandisa to help out with that. This is He Is With You.

0: Z88.3. It's 11:28. Hey, what's up? I'm Joel. I'm going to tell you what, we just had our annual fundraiser not too long ago. And actually, just today, we wrapped things up. You know what? We're still hearing from you. We're still seeing people make gifts, become a part of what God is going to do through your Z. Heard from a friend in Edgewater not too long ago do a $365 single gift that adds up to $1 a day. Probably heard us call that the backbone, the foundation, or in Shadow from Z Afternoon's case, the bread and butter of your Z. Jordan's doing the same thing in the form of a $30 monthly gift from Mims. Thank you so much. Also hearing from other friends like Diana in Orlando and Edgar in Winter Springs also doing a $365 gift, and Scott in Coco. He also went on to say Scott, that is, we enjoy Z88.3 every single day. It's always inspiring. Thank you so much. And you know what, if you've enjoyed, if you've been inspired by listening to the Z and you still want to make a gift, you can. It's not too late to make a gift. You just need to go to Stand With Your Z. Thank you for that gift at standwithyourz.com. We'd love for you to join along with that friend. Standwithyourz.com. That was Rick, by the way, in Merritt Island. Thank you, Rick.
1: Did you know that power and authority are two different things? When someone points a gun at you, that's power. When you ask them to put the gun away and they do it, that's authority. Christians don't have to have power. And frankly, when we've had it, we didn't handle it very well. But authority comes from who we represent. That would be Jesus, who said, "All authority in heaven and earth has been given to me. Go." That means that he shares his authority with us. So use it, okay? Put your gun away. You don't need it. I'm Steve Brown. You think about that. Share what you just heard with a friend. Go to youthinkaboutthat.com.
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0: Z88.3, stress saver traffic. Just a tap of the brakes on I-4 westbound at US 27, and then an accident on I-95 northbound approaching US 192 in Melbourne that might hold you up as the right lane is, right shoulder is blocked. And that's your Z88.3 stress saver traffic. Okay, if you start to smell some s'mores in your vehicle, chances are that's probably me. Because this low of around 65 is like fire pit weather here in Central Florida. Beautiful day tomorrow, though. Sunny skies, high of around 85. No mention of any rain at all. 74 in Melbourne, 68 in Daytona Beach and Ocala. And we're at 71 in Orlando.
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5: Ooh. Sure is hot out here. No, I don't mind though.

0: It seems like there are so many voices in the world fighting for the attention of our kids. 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
1: 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And you guys just really make my day every morning and then every evening when I get dropped off from school. 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

88.3. It's 11:46. Hey, what's up? I'm Joel. Coming off of a fantastic 2 weeks of fundraiser, meeting a need for the radio station to still be available for God to use in 2027, and your response to the need has blown us away, to say the very least. We're hearing from friends like Calvin still doing a $30 monthly gift. Thank you so much. We also heard from Terry and from Brian and from Lawana. We also heard some from friends in Orlando, and they're all across Central Florida and sometimes even beyond. And you know, if you would like to make a gift still, even though we've pretty much wrapped up our fundraiser, you still can. It's not too late to give. 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

0: 1159 Z88.3, checking stress saver traffic. I-4 eastbound's got an accident past US 92 in Daytona. The right lane is blocked. Also have an accident on I-95 northbound, approaching US 192 in Melbourne. The right shoulder's blocked. One more accident on I-75 southbound at mile marker 336 in Bellevue. The two right lanes are blocked. And that's your Z88.3 stress saver traffic. Ooh, a low of around 65 and then a high of around 85 for your Saturday afternoon. That's how you know that fall is coming back, and soon to follow, Christmas. Don't mind me if I said that too early. Sunny skies tomorrow, no mention of any rain at all. 73 right now in Melbourne, 68 in Daytona Beach. We're at 67 in Ocala. We're at 70 in Orlando.
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0: 88.3. 1229, I'm Joel. 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
1: If I were to walk into the typical American home at 7 p.m. on any night, it's not just young people staring at screens. 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Mom's sitting next to maybe watching that screen, but also looking at a screen of her own.
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1: You go upstairs, brother is playing games on his device, toddler's flicking shapes across the screen, and the family dog is on the treadmill because no one will walk him. 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
0: Z88.3, stress saver traffic. I-4 eastbound's got an accident past US 92 in Daytona. The right lane is blocked. Also an accident I-4 westbound approaching County Road 532. Two right lanes are blocked. An accident also on I-95 northbound approaching US 192 in Melbourne. The right shoulder's blocked. Also have an accident on I-75 southbound at mile marker 336 in Bellevue. Traffic's currently backed up to mile marker 337. Right shoulder's blocked. Might take you an extra 3 minutes getting past that. And that's your Z88.3 stress saver traffic. Okay, if you start to hear my stomach rumble, that's probably because I'm starting to feel some s'mores right now. With a low of around 65 tonight, I mean, that's fire pit weather here in Central Florida. Also have a high of around 85 later this afternoon. Sunny skies, no mention of any rain whatsoever. 73 in Melbourne, it's 68 in Daytona Beach. We're at 67 in Ocala. And we're at 70 in Orlando.
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0: 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I'm Joel, checking stress saver traffic for you. I-4 eastbound's got an accident past US 92 in Daytona. The right lane is blocked. Also have an accident I-4 westbound, approaching County Road 532. The right shoulder's blocked. That's about it, though. That's your Z88.3 stress saver traffic. Low of around 65 and a high of around 85 later on this afternoon. Sunny skies, no mention of any rain. And here in Central Florida, if you're new here, that's fall weather right there. It's 70 in Melbourne, it's 68 in Daytona Beach, we're at 66 in Ocala, and we're at 70 in Orlando.
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88.3. Hey, what's going on? I'm Joel, and it's crazy to think that October is next week, right? I mean, the months are just flying by faster and faster and faster as we go by 2026.

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Z88.3, hope this Potiphar speaks to you. It says, "The Lord himself goes before you and he will be with you. He will never leave you nor forsake you. Do not be afraid. Do not be discouraged." From the Bible, Deuteronomy 31:8.

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0: 88.3. It's 128. Hey, what's up? I'm Joel. Tell you what, if you're just tuning in for the first time, welcome. What you may not know about is that the last couple of weeks, we had our annual fundraiser to be sure that we stay available for God to use in the year 2027, and senior response was absolutely amazing. And we're still seeing some responses from friends like Rick, who decided to jump in with a $20 monthly gift. Heard from a friend in Edgewater doing a $365 gift. That adds up to a dollar a day. You may have heard us call that the backbone or foundation, or in Shadow from Z Afternoon's case, the bread and butter of your Z. Same with Jordan and Mims doing that in a $30 monthly gift. But you know what? It's not too late to give if you still want to. All you need to do is just go online, standwithyourz.com.
1: I don't know of a person around who wouldn't benefit from some self-evaluation and refining of goals. Hello, I'm Chuck Swindoll. I don't know of a skipper who goes to sea without continually checking his or her compass to make sure the ship's on course. And I don't know of anyone who travels across a country without regularly checking the map and squaring it with those highway signs. There's nothing more effective than an evaluation of the journey to make sure you're still on target and to ensure you'll get to your destination. Evaluation gets you back on target. Believe me, it's worth the time it takes.
0: Z88.3, stress saver traffic. Only problem we're seeing is an accident on I-4 westbound that might hold you up a bit. Approaching County Road 532, the right shoulder is blocked. And that's your Z88.3 stress saver traffic. Cool over on 65 and a high of around 85 later on this afternoon. Sunny skies, no mention of any rain. Well, that's gorgeous weather right there. It's 70 right now in Melbourne. It's 68 in Daytona Beach. We're at 66 in Ocala. And we're at 70 in Orlando.
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0: On the night you're falling all to pieces, you can bring your lonely heart to Jesus. 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
1: 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Hey, I'm Joel. If you're going to be working the weekend shift this weekend, hey, just know that we're going to be working it too. And we'll keep you company the whole way.

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0: 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How you doing? I'm Joel. Check the stress saver traffic for you. The only problem we're seeing right now is an accident on I-4 westbound approaching County Road 532. The right shoulder is blocked. And that's about it. That's your Z88.3 stress saver traffic. Ooh, a low of around 65. No mention of any rain. Tell you what, if my stomach starts to rumble, that probably means that I want s'mores, because that's fire pit weather here in Central Florida. Sunny skies later on this afternoon. High of around 85. It's currently 69 in Melbourne. It's at 67 in Daytona Beach. We're at 65 in Ocala, and we're at 70 in Orlando. I'm Joel. I'm going to make my way out of here, but I'll be back on Monday night at 10. Until then, keep on keeping on, and keep on being you. Julie is in next.
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0: 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Good morning. Glad you're here. I'm Julie with a great big thank you to RL Consulting Services. Rita Harrell, that she reached out to say, God continues to bless my soul through your music and ministry daily. 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Hey, thank you to Rita. And, you know, she reached out from Port Orange with a $300 a month gift. 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And every bit is appreciated. 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
1: Hi, this is Pastor Joel Hunter with some reassurance. Our security does not depend on our feelings. Once a man told evangelist Dwight L. Moody that he was worried because he did not feel saved. Moody asked, was Noah saved in the ark? Yes. Well, what saved him? His feeling or the ark? You are not saved by what you feel, but by the cross upon which you placed your trust. It's easy in today's culture to worry more about how we feel than to have confidence in the God that cares for us. But remember, 1 John 5:13, it says, I write these things to you who believe in the name of the Son of God, so that you may know that you have eternal life. We're saved by what Christ did for us. So let's stop worrying. Let's go help somebody.
0: Get ready for a gorgeous weekend. Today's high 83, low tonight 63, and lots of sunshine. In between, tomorrow maybe a few more clouds, but just the tiniest chance of seeing some rain, and another high in the low to mid 80s.
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Z88.3. Maybe you're nervous about trying something for the first time. 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But you know, one way to get around it is to just ease into it. 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

You know, there are some songs that are proof that you can have church just about anywhere, and well, it's hard to think of a better one than this one from CeCe Winans. It's Worthy of It All.

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0: 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There is this great story in the book of Mark, I think Mark 12 in the Bible, and it talks about all of these super wealthy people who file through publicly giving offerings. Then there's a little widow who comes and just throws it in like pennies. And Jesus says, hey, she gave more than everyone because she's going to feel it. That's going to be a sacrifice for her. And well, for some of you, you want to give to the Z. You want to share your gift, but you're like, well, will it even matter? And you know what? Jesus says that it's beautiful. If you have those little mites and you would like to offer them up to the Lord, it's so easy to do. 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
1: God promises that when we delight ourselves in Him, He will give us the desire of our heart. So taste and see that the Lord is good.
2: 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Stephanie Roussel says God invites us to delight in His presence.
1: If you are going through a season of grief and suffering and pain, my heart really goes out to you because it's really, really hard to trust God when we're going through this valley of the shadow of death. 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We will have delight again.
2: God does not waste our suffering, and He never abandons us in the midst of it. 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Learn more at crew.org/life.
0: Today you can expect a high in the low to mid 80s, low tonight of 63, lots of sunshine in between. And for your Sunday, another gorgeous day with highs in the mid to the low 80s. And again, just the tiniest chance of rain. It's going to be beautiful.
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Z88.3. Maybe you were one of the folks who got to enjoy these guys when they were in town last. It's Elevation Rhythm with Washed.

0: 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Oh, so glad that you're listening. Hi, I'm Julie West. And you know, every year when fundraiser time comes around, one of the great things that happens is getting to learn about folks like you. And one of the cool things I discovered this year is the number of pets who are left at home listening to the Z. If that's you, well, thank you for caring about your pets, your dogs, your cats, your lizards, whatever, their spiritual well-being, and for those talking birds learning these songs. 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
1: Picking up kids in car line can be stressful. I'm Tyler McKenzie from Z88.3 Mornings, and it's been a while since I've had to do the whole car line thing where you pull up to the school and pick up the kids, but I had to pick up my niece this week from school, and I accidentally got in the car line lane when I wasn't supposed to, and then I found myself stuck. If you normally do car line, I'm sure you've got it down to a science of what time to show up and what to do. I broke all the car line rules, and I was so embarrassed. I actually got out of the car, went to the front of the school to get my niece, get back in the car, and had to go through the car line lane without even needing to. I was so stressed out, frustrated, and embarrassed in the moment. All the other moms were watching me, but it was fine. I tend to let the little things in life, those little moments that throw you off, stress me out. As I teach my kids to give grace to one another, I'm realizing how much more I need to give grace to myself. So I got in the wrong lane and looked really silly. It's okay. It's hard to experience joy until we can learn to laugh off the little mistakes.
0: Z88.3. It's going to be a gorgeous weekend. High today in the low to mid 80s. Lots of sunshine. Low tonight, 63. And then for your Sunday, just the teeny tiniest chance of a few scattered showers. A high in the mid 80s. And again, a low in the, actually, this is upper 60s.
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0: 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If you know what I mean when I talk about someone being in a wrestling match with Jesus, this one from Katie Nicole, it's for you. It's Have Your Way.
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0: 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Eileen experienced that not long ago. 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Her mother was dealing with dementia. Then she passed away. And, well, she even lost her cat. But in the letter that she sent us, she said, you know what? It was the Z and the music there, and especially Ellis and Tyler, and their encouragement that kept her going through all of that. And if you would like to make sure that the Z stays strong, not just for yourself, but for people like Eileena, who, well, sometimes it's just what keeps them going. 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
0: It's going to be gorgeous today. A high of 83, low tonight 63. Lots of sunshine in between. Mostly sunny tomorrow. There'll be a few clouds, though. High of 84 tomorrow and a low tomorrow night of 66. Enjoy.
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Z88.3. You know, sometimes you've got to be brave to try something new. And I'm going to applaud Daniela. She's doing something new. She's supporting and helping keep your Z strong for the very first time this year. Daniela's in Longwood. Want to say a big thank you for that one-time gift of $100. God bless you.

Z88.3. Have you ever discovered something about yourself or the Lord in a dark time going through a deep valley? It's in those valleys that a lot of folks discover the Z, and well, the Lord uses it to help carry them through. If the Lord has met you with the Z in the valley, and well, you'd like to be sure it stays strong for other folks, it's so easy to do. 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

0: 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Man, the list goes on and on. And well, those are just a tiny number of the churches that folks who are keeping your Z strong attend. 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
1: Our granddaughter, Courtney, has a kitten who was diagnosed with kidney failure. Pop, she said, would you pray? Because she loved that kitten a whole lot. I prayed. Frankly, given that the kitten wasn't going to live very long, I didn't pray with much faith. You know what happened? That kitten got well. I remembered what Jesus said, consider the birds of the air. They neither sow nor reap, and your heavenly Father feeds them. Add to that, consider the kittens. He likes them too. If he does, consider how much more he likes you. I'm Steve Brown. You think about that. Share what you just heard with a friend. Go to youthinkaboutthat.com.
0: It's going to be a gorgeous weekend. High today in the low to mid 80s. Just the tiniest chance of rain. Lots and lots of sunshine. Low tonight of 63. And for tomorrow, well, it's basically putting today on repeat with just a few more clouds.
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Good morning. I'm Alana on Z88.3, your listener-supported radio ministry. We have so much to be thankful for this morning. Would you pray with me? Heavenly Father, you are worthy of our praise this morning. Father God, we've got so many friends to thank today, but most of all, we thank you. Thank you for providing again for the budgetary needs of 2027 for your radio station. Father, you've tugged on hearts during Fundraiser 2027, and friends and business owners have responded. And Lord, we give you glory. Father, thank you for each restaurant partner that stepped up to provide meals. Thank you for the amazing volunteers that worked tirelessly to answer phones and talk to those calling to make a gift. Father God, you are worthy of our glory. Father, thank you for each friend that felt that tug, that wanted to be part of what you are doing and has made a gift. Father, how can we adequately thank each one of them? But we will. And most of all, Father, we give you our worship and praise and thanks. And we will continue to do that as long as we have breath. In Jesus' precious name and for your great glory, amen.

0: Good morning. It is 727 on Z88.3. I'm Alana. Fundraiser 2027 officially wrapped up last night, but God is continuing to move on hearts. And you may hear that ding-a-ling-a-ling in the background. That is friends going to standwithyourz.com and making a gift. Hope you don't mind if we share a few stories of how God uses your radio station. Mindy said, we've been part of the Z family for several years now and feel that with the economy the way it is, there are probably some folks that can't give. So we talked it over and we agreed to double our gift this year. We want to cover other families that need Z88.3. A lot of people pray but don't always listen for the answers. For me, the Z is one way that I get some of my answers. So our family wants to help others do the same thing. We enjoy listening to Z88.3. Keep doing the Lord's work. Keep spreading the good news of Jesus Christ through music and messages. That's what your ongoing gift accomplishes, and that's what Mindy and her family did with their gift. And yes, you can still go to standwithyourz.com and make a gift.
1: Hi, this is Pastor Joel Hunter with some reassurance. Our security does not depend on our feelings. Once a man told evangelist Dwight L. Moody that he was worried because he did not feel saved. Moody asked, was Noah saved in the ark? Yes. Well, what saved him? His feeling or the ark? You are not saved by what you feel, but by the cross upon which you placed your trust. It's easy in today's culture to worry more about how we feel than to have confidence in the God that cares for us. But remember, 1 John 5:13, it says, I write these things to you who believe in the name of the Son of God so that you may know that you have eternal life. We're saved by what Christ did for us. So let's stop worrying. Let's go help somebody.
0: Z88.3, it is 729. Things look pretty quiet this morning on our roads. If you are using I-95 northbound, we've gotten word there's an accident. It's been pulled over to the right shoulder at State Road 520. That's mile marker 200. And that's your Z88.3 Stress Saver Traffic. Sunshine all day long, 85 for our high, a little bit breezy, clear skies tonight. We'll be dropping to 65 for our overnight low. We haven't heard that temperature since about last May. And then tomorrow, we're going to do it again with a lot of sunshine and 85 for our high. It's 66 in Melbourne, 65 in Daytona Beach. Ocala's at 64, and it's 67 in Orlando.
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I'm Alana on Z88.3. It's 7:45. 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We also heard from Precision Housing in Ormond Beach. They said the Z plays the right song at the right time, all the time. You know, if you're a business owner, and you've been hearing about all the other business owners that have come on board to be a business team member, you are more than welcome to join. There's plenty of room in that business team directory, and you can make that happen if you'd like right now at standwithyourz.com. We're just giving God all the glory this morning for meeting the need.

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0: 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Well, it is a beautiful Saturday morning. Let's get a peek at what's going on our roadways. Incident free. Nothing to report on I-4 east or westbound. We are seeing on I-75 northbound there at County Road 470, Sumterville. We've got an accident. It's been pulled over to the shoulder, but shouldn't cause too much of a slowdown. That's your Z88.3 Stress Saver Traffic. Absolutely gorgeous sunshine, 85 for our high today, and a little breezy, clear skies tonight with an overnight low near 65. It's 67 in Melbourne. Daytona Beach is at 65, 64 in Ocala, and it's 67 in Orlando.
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0: Z88.3. It's 8:16. Good morning. I'm Alana. Fundraiser 2027 is all wrapped up. 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I love it. 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While we hear from Megan Woods, the truth.
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Z88.3. Good morning. It's time to celebrate birthdays. And it is September 26th, Saturday, a beautiful fall day in Central Florida. Happy birthday, Carissa, turning 43 today. Todd is 56 and Silas is 10 years old. Happy birthday. Happy birthday to Jessica. She's turning 44. Maggie is 74. Delaney is 10 years old today. Ray Lynn, what a pretty name. Happy 7th birthday. Elaine turns 85. Ronald is 31. Kim is a beautiful 51 today. And Iris is 47. Happy birthday to each of you from your friends here at Z88.3. And Andretti Indoor Karting and Games wants to say happy birthday as well with a family four-pack of tickets right now for caller 12 at 407-988-0883.

0: Z88.3. Good morning. I'm Alana. It's Saturday, September 26th. And you might have noticed we're back to regular programming. Fundraiser 2027 wrapped up last night. And you also might notice that ding-a-ling. That's friends going to standwithyourz.com and making a gift. Maybe they just got busy during the week and didn't get a chance, so we did not want them to miss out. And you can do that too at standwithyourz.com. I'm going to say thank you to a few friends that, well, have taken ownership of their radio station. 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You know, God uses friends like you, staff like your Z staff, to accomplish what He wants to get done. And nothing stops God from accomplishing what He wants. If you want to be part of that, there's time. 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
0: 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Let's get a quick peek at what's happening on the roads this morning. Things look pretty good. I-4 east and westbound are up to speed. On I-75 northbound, there on the on-ramp from County Road 470, Sumterville, we've got an accident. It's been pulled over to the shoulder, but still slowing things down a little bit. That is your Z88.3 Stress Saver Traffic. Could not be more gorgeous. Sunshine, a little breeze, and a high near 85 today. Tonight, clear skies with an overnight low near 65. And we'll do it again for Sunday with lots of sunshine and a high near 85. It is 68 in Melbourne. Daytona Beach is at 67, 66 in Ocala, and it's 69 in Orlando.
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Oh yeah, it wrapped up last night. 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It's kind of exciting. And we heard from Cheryl. She's brand new to Central Florida. And when she found your Z88.3, she said, "I immediately felt at home. I get in the car," she said. "I'm getting acquainted with the area and the traffic, and the Z's playing, and it keeps me grounded in the truth of God's plan for my life." Wow, isn't that amazing? And that's what's happening when each of us does whatever God has put on our heart and make that gift at standwithyourz.com. 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Thanks so much.

Z88.3. It's Saturday, September 26th. 2 minutes until 9 o'clock. Hi there, I'm Alana. Your Z, a listener-supported radio ministry reaching across Central Florida with the good news of Jesus Christ. Just finished up Fundraiser 2027, but we still have friends that are going to standwithyourz.com and making a gift. So allow me to thank a few of those. 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I tell you what, your Z staff is rejoicing at how God moves. He tugs on hearts. He impresses on people. Give, and they do, and we are so incredibly thankful.

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1: 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Things are up to speed. I-4 eastbound, westbound on I-4. We've got the right shoulder blocked as you are coming up to Conway Road. Officials are on the scene there as well, so expect a delay. Still seeing that slowdown on northbound I-75, the on-ramp from County Road 470, Sumterville. Also, the shoulder is blocked. They're working to get an accident cleared there. And that is your Z88.3 Stress Saver Traffic. Absolutely gorgeous sunshine, breezy, and a high near 85 today. Tonight, clear skies, dropping to 65 for our overnight low, and we'll do the same thing again tomorrow with sunshine and a high near 85. In Melbourne, it's 71, 69 in Daytona Beach and Ocala, and in Orlando, it's 70.
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0: 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Good morning, I'm Alana. So glad you're listening. Here is Zach Williams, Old Church Choir on Positive Hits. 88.3,
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Good morning, I'm Alana on Z88.3. It's 9:16, and your Z is giving God a lot of praise this morning as well. Fundraiser 2027 wrapped up, but God continues to tug on hearts. People are taking ownership in a radio station that's making a difference in lives. 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It's not too late. Barbara sent us a note. Her brother was in the hospital, diagnosed with a heart condition from age 21. And she was driving back and forth to Tampa to be with him while he was under observation, listening to the Z and worshiping along as she drove. She wrote Bible verses and put them on the wall of his hospital room, and she also played songs for him to hear that played on Z88.3. She said it helped his faith stay strong. My brother is still with us today, she says, and she's giving God praise and thanks for that. And she made her gift in his honor and to give God thanks for being there through a simple radio station that brought her encouragement. Don't you love knowing that when you take ownership in your Z, it is touching lives? We're so thankful this morning for Barbara, for her brother's ongoing life of faith and praise to God for what he does.

0: Z88.3. Good morning. I'm Alana. It is 9:28, and your Z is giving God thanks and praise this morning. Fundraiser 2027 wrapped up last night, but the gifts keep rolling in at standwithyourz.com. You might hear that ding-a-ling, and that means someone is going there and making a gift. And if you'd planned to make a gift but ran out of time during the week, you can do that now at standwithyourz.com. I've got to say thanks to a few friends that made gifts. David and Wanda in Sanford did the dollar a day, a one-time gift of $365. They've been part of the Z family for 8 years. And a new friend to Z88.3 is Lacey in Palm Coast. We're so thankful for each friend that has made a gift. It takes each one of us, and God is bringing new friends along to be part of this amazing ministry, and we are so thankful.
1: I don't know of a person around who wouldn't benefit from some self-evaluation and refining of goals. Hello, I'm Chuck Swindoll. I don't know of a skipper who goes to sea without continually checking his or her compass to make sure the ship's on course. And I don't know of anyone who travels across a country without regularly checking the map and squaring it with those highway signs. There's nothing more effective than an evaluation of the journey to make sure you're still on target and to ensure you'll get to your destination. Evaluation gets you back on target. Believe me, it's worth the time it takes.
0: 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I'm Alana. If you're traveling I-4 westbound, coming up to Conroy Road, there is an accident. It's been pulled over to the right shoulder, and officials are on the scene getting that cleared away right now, but you still might have a slowdown. On I-75 northbound, just past Highway 484 in Bellevue, that right shoulder is blocked. And that is your Z88.3 Stress Saver Traffic. We've got sunshine today with a little bit of a breeze, and we're heading for a high near 85. Clear skies tonight, dropping to 65 for our overnight low. It's 71 in Melbourne. In Daytona Beach and Ocala, it's 69, and it's 70 in Orlando.
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0: On the night you're falling all to pieces, you can bring your lonely heart to Jesus. What if I told you that I believe it?
1: 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Good morning. It is 9:38. I'm Alanis. So glad you're listening. Here's Matt Maher. Run to the Father.

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Z88.3. It is Saturday, September 26th. Good morning. I'm Alana. Fundraiser 2027 wrapped it up last night. 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Maureen, Tom, and Vanessa were on the phones last Wednesday. And Carmen, Sherry, and Camilla are also part of our volunteer team that serves so faithfully. 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

0: 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Fundraiser's theme this year was God's story, and I want to share an amazing God's story with you from Crystalline. She said, we received a diagnosis for our toddler. It was earth-shattering. It was heartbreaking. And I was crying and asking God, why? And then the Z played a song that consoled me. It was Flowers by Samantha Eber. The lyrics of Flowers growing in the valley, just needing a little more time to grow, reminded me that God is in control of the watering can. And it brought tears to my eyes, but this time they were happy tears. I felt like God was reminding me He is in control, and He would carry my little flower through even this storm. Oh, I thank God for Z88.3 playing music to remind us of God's love and to uplift us in difficult times. And that is what Your Z is all about, sharing the good news of Jesus Christ, sharing songs that encourage and support, but most importantly, remind each person listening, God is with you even in the difficult times as He was with Crystalline. So, if you want to make a gift that you didn't get to make last week, you can do it now at standwithyourz.com. God is always working, and His timing is perfect, even for you this morning if you want to make your gift at standwithyourz.com.
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0: Z88.3, Stress Saver Traffic. Hi there, I'm Alana. It's about a minute until 10 o'clock. And right now, we're still seeing on I-75 northbound, just past Highway 484, Bellevue. Traffic backed up because of an earlier accident. It's pulled over to the right shoulder, but officials are on the scene and they're still working to get it cleared. It's going to add about 21 minutes to your ride. And that is your Z88.3 Stress Saver Traffic. Sunshine, breezy today as we head for a high near 85. Tonight, beautiful clear skies with an overnight low near 65. It is 75 in Melbourne, 74 in Daytona Beach. Ocala's at 72, and it's 73 in Orlando.
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Z88.3, it's 10:13. Good morning, I'm Alana. 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Marianne is in Claremont. 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And we heard from Debbie in Zellwood with a $25 gift. Isn't it cool how God just lets you know exactly the right amount? 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

98.3, it's 10:22. I'm Alana on this gorgeous Saturday morning. Hey, thank you so much for listening. So it's Fundraiser 2027 follow-up. 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And Margaret in St. Petersburg, thanks for that dollar a day gift. 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

me face this loneliness alone. 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Jesus, could you please just sit and cry with me till I can sing, till I can sing.

Heart from hardening like stone. 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There's reason still to pray, so I can sing.

0: 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Hi there, I'm Alana. 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And maybe you've thought, what does a dollar a day accomplish? Well, if you hadn't heard, fundraiser wrapped up. And the theme for Fundraiser 2027 was God's story. And that is the stories that your Z gets to hear from friends that listen and are encouraged, like Candace, who said she has been fighting cancer a few years. And as she drives to Jacksonville for treatment, your Z is playing in her car songs with encouragement and hope. And it reminds her that God is with her in this battle for her health. And that is what your ongoing dollarly gift gives, that dollar a day. You know, maybe you didn't have a chance last week to make your gift, but it's on your heart to do it. You can go to standwithyourz.com. It's still safe, it's still secure, and there's absolutely no waiting there at standwithyourz.com. The stories are going to keep coming in, and we'll keep sharing them because God is worthy of praise and acknowledgement for all he does.
1: Hi, this is Pastor Joel Hunter with some reassurance. Our security does not depend on our feelings. Once a man told evangelist Dwight L. Moody that he was worried because he did not feel saved. Moody asked, "Was Noah saved in the ark?" "Yes." "Well, what saved him? His feeling or the ark?" You are not saved by what you feel, but by the cross upon which you placed your trust. It's easy in today's culture to worry more about how we feel than to have confidence in the God that cares for us. But remember, 1 John 5:13, it says, "I write these things to you who believe in the name of the Son of God, so that you may know that you have eternal life." We're saved by what Christ did for us. So let's stop worrying. Let's go help somebody.
0: 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If you're on the roads this morning, things are looking pretty good. I-4 east and westbound are up to speed. I-75 northbound, however, we're still seeing that right shoulder blocked with an 18-minute delay just past Highway 484 Bellevue at mile marker 334. And that is your Z88.3 Stress Saver Traffic. Sunshine, breezy, and a high near 85 this afternoon. Clear skies tonight, dropping to 65 for our overnight low. It is 75 in Melbourne, 74 in Daytona Beach. Ocala is at 72 and at 73 in Orlando.
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Z88.3, it's 10:47. Hi there, I'm Alana. So Fundraiser 2027 wrapped up last night, but you can still make your gift at standwithyourz.com. If you've lived in Central Florida a little while, you've noticed the growth across the landscape and in the population, and it's pretty exciting. We actually heard from Cheryl. She's brand new to Central Florida, and when she found Your Z, she says she immediately felt at home. She's getting acquainted with the area and the traffic, and the Z is playing in her vehicle, keeping her grounded in the truth of God's plan and purpose for her life here in Central Florida. Welcome, Cheryl. You know, those are the stories Your Z continues to hear, thanks to you. If you didn't get a chance to make your gift last week while fundraiser was going on, it's not too late. You can do that now at standwithyourz.com.

0: Z88.3. Hi there, I'm Alana. It is 10:56 on this beautiful Saturday morning. And you know, although Fundraiser 2027 wrapped up last night, you can still make a gift at standwithyourz.com. It is not too late. We continue to hear friends making gifts there with that little ding-a-ling that you might be hearing as you're listening this morning. And we continue to receive stories from friends. 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Praise the Lord. Fred is learning and growing in the faith every day, Linda says. Oh, thank you, Lord, for answered prayer. And thank you, Lord, for the privilege of praying with our Z friends. That is what investing in this radio ministry accomplishes. Oh, my goodness. Praise God. And it's not too late for you at standwithyourz.com.
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1: Z88.3, it is 10:58. If you are hopping on I-4 westbound, you can expect a little bit of a slowdown from Orange Blossom Trail to Grand National Drive. That's going to add about 11 minutes to your ride. We are still seeing an 18-minute delay northbound on I-75 just past Highway 484, where the traffic is backed up to mile marker 334 Wild Wood. And on the turnpike northbound, we're getting word just past the Leesburg Toll Plaza, mile marker 289, there's a 7-minute delay, and this is just a lot of folks on the turnpike this morning. That is your Z88.3 Stress Saver Traffic. Absolutely gorgeous sunshine, breezy, and a high near 85 this afternoon. Tonight, beautiful clear skies with an overnight low near 65. It is 79 in Melbourne, 77 in Daytona Beach, and in Ocala and Orlando, it is 76.
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Thank you, guys. Okay, Lisa wrote, and if you're a cat person, you're going to love this. I'm a cat person. Lisa wrote that each morning at 6:15 a.m., she stops what she's doing to pray with Ellis and Tyler on Z88.3 mornings, and her kitties, Rosie and Riley, come and sit quietly.

quietly by her until they hear Ellis and Tyler say, amen. I loved it. I think Lisa's point is that she and her husband Mark are thankful for your Z, and that the Z is part of their lives in every way. You know, when something is part of your daily routine, is part of your life, it is worth supporting. Thank you, Lisa, for that reminder. And thank you for your gift.

88.3. It's 11:24. I'm Alana. Thanks so much for letting us be part of your Saturday morning. Fundraiser 2027 wrapped up last night, but you still have time to make a gift at standwithyourz.com. You know, it takes a lot of people working together, doing their part to make fundraiser happen at Your Z. So I want to say thanks to some volunteers. These are friends that gave their time to serve during fundraiser. Thanks Doug and Dawn, Tom and Michelle. Thank you Caroline and Danielle for serving so faithfully. You know, God has a part for each of us to fill, a part in the God story that He's writing about our lives. Our prayer here at Z88.3 is that God is showing you today what your part is and how you fit perfectly into His amazing story of love and redemption. That's the part of your God story that's most important.

0: 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It's 11:27. Hi there, I'm Alana. Praise God, he's not finished with us yet. Now, Fundraiser 2027 finished up last night, but you have not missed your chance to make that gift you've been thinking about. You can do it right now at standwithyourz.com.
1: Our granddaughter, Courtney, has a kitten who was diagnosed with kidney failure. Pop, she said, would you pray? Because she loved that kitten a whole lot. I prayed. Frankly, given that the kitten wasn't going to live very long, I didn't pray with much faith. You know what happened? That kitten got well. I remembered what Jesus said. Consider the birds of the air. They neither sow nor reap, and your heavenly Father feeds them. Add to that, consider the kittens. He likes them too. If he does, consider how much more he likes you. I'm Steve Brown. You think about that. Share what you just heard with a friend. Go to youthinkaboutthat.com.
0: Z88.3 Stress Saver Traffic. Hi, I'm Alana. It is 11:29. And if you are hopping on I-4 eastbound, looking good, no delays. Westbound I-4, however, there at State Road 535, we've got the left lane blocked because of an accident, and it is a little slow between Orange Blossom Trail and Grand National Drive. That's going to add about 10 minutes to your ride. Now, on I-95 southbound, we're getting word of an accident that's been pulled over to the shoulder at State Road 528. Northbound on I-75, still seeing that right shoulder blocked between Highway 484 Bellevue to mile marker 334 Wildwood. That's up to a 20-minute delay if you're using the I-75 northbound. And on the turnpike northbound, we're just seeing a slow roll between the Leesburg Toll Plaza, mile marker 289, and mile marker 291. And that is your Z88.3 Stress Saver Traffic. Sealand weather. Sunshine, breezy, and a high near 85 on this beautiful Florida fall day. Clear skies tonight, dropping to 65 for our overnight low. In Melbourne, it's 79, 77 in Daytona Beach, and in Ocala and Orlando, it is 76.
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Hi, I'm Alana. If you're heading to the beach today, I-4 eastbound is up to speed and causing no slowdowns.

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0: Good afternoon, almost. Hi, I'm Alana on Z88.3. It's 11:57, and although fundraiser wrapped up last night, yes, you can go to standwithyourz.com and make your gift now. It's not too late. In fact, if you're a business owner, I was thinking maybe you wanted to be a business team member, and you could do that too at standwithyourz.com. 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Wanted to say thank you to Optimal Health Psychological Services, Inc. in Winter Garden, Florida, signing up for their fourth year as a business team member. We heard from Central Florida Foot and Ankle Institute in Lake Mary. 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We're glad to have you. You know, God uses each of us in a special way to accomplish what He will accomplish. And if you want to find out how God wants to be, make you part of His story, you can ask Him, because He's always listening when we call out to Him in prayer.
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1: Z88.3, let's get a quick peek at what's happening on the roads. If you're using I-4 eastbound, coming up to State Road 535, the left lane is blocked. Emergency vehicles are on the scene there. Westbound on I-4, just past I-95, the right shoulder is blocked because of a wreck. And just past State Road 535, we're getting word that all the lanes are closed on I-4 westbound. As you're coming up to State Road 535. If you're using the Turnpike northbound this morning, just past the Leesburg Toll Plaza, mile marker 289 up to mile marker 291, that's going to add about 10 minutes to your ride. And then it's a little slow around US 301. And that is your Z88.3 Stress Saver Traffic. Beautiful sunshiny skies and a high near 85 this afternoon. We're expecting clear skies tonight, dropping to 65 for our overnight low. It is 80 in Melbourne, 78 in Daytona Beach and Ocala, and in Orlando, it's 78.
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It is 12:09. I'm Alana. So glad you're listening. We've got Mercy Me on our way right here on the station. The whole family can enjoy together.

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I'm Alana. 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

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I love it. 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It's not too late.

0: Noon. It is 12:25. I'm Alana. So glad you're listening. Hey, if you wanted to make a gift to your listener-supported radio ministry but didn't have a chance during Fundraiser, it's not too late. You can do that now at standwithyourz.com. And while you do that, would you allow me to share a story? Hold on a second. There we go. Had to turn up my sound. It's from Anna. Oh, this is going to touch your heart and show you what your gift is accomplishing. Anna wrote in saying, it's tough being a single mom. A single mom that relies on Z88.3. Thanks so much for giving my boys and me countless God moments every single day. The songs and the words have ministered to us. You know, parenting is tough, and parenting alone, like I'm doing, can feel so overwhelming. But when I listen to Z88.3, hallelujah, she says, I'm reminded that God is with me. I am not alone. Oh my goodness, isn't God great? Isn't He wonderful? I can answer that for us. Yes, He is. And that is what your gift is accomplishing. And I hope that you know that God is using you to write some magnificent stories.
1: Picking up kids in car line can be stressful. I'm Tyler McKenzie from Z88.3 Mornings, and it's been a while since I've had to do the whole car line thing where you pull up to the school and pick up the kids, but I had to pick up my niece this week from school, and I accidentally got in the car line lane when I wasn't supposed to, and then I found myself stuck. If you normally do car line, I'm sure you've got it down to a science of what time to show up and what to do. I broke all the car line rules, and I was so embarrassed. I actually got out of the car, went to the front of the school to get my niece, get back in the car, and had to go through the car line lane without even needing to. I was so stressed out, frustrated, and embarrassed in the moment. All the other moms were watching me, but it was fine. I tend to let the little things in life, those little moments that throw you off, stress me out. As I teach my kids to give grace to one another, I'm realizing how much more I need to give grace to myself. So I got in the wrong lane and looked really silly. It's okay. It's hard to experience joy until we can learn to laugh off the little mistakes.
0: Z88.3. Good afternoon. It is 12:27. If you're traveling I-4 eastbound, you're going to have a 15-minute slow down between State Road 536 to just past State Road 535. Westbound on I-4, we've got an accident blocking the right shoulder at I-95. We've also got the right shoulder blocked at Sand Lake Road, I-4 westbound. And on I-95, southbound, we're seeing at Ellis Road, Melbourne, the on-ramp is closed. I-75 northbound, that area at the turnpike, mile marker 342 Bellevue, where they meet, you've got a 35-minute slowdown there. And if you're traveling on the turnpike, we're also seeing there between the Leesburg Toll Plaza and mile marker 291, about a 3-mile stretch there is causing about a 7-minute delay. A vehicle fire is causing the two left lanes to be blocked. This is on US 27 southbound, approaching Polo Park Boulevard. And that is your Z88.3 Stress Saver Traffic. It's a beautiful, sunshiny day with a high near 85, a little bit breezy, clear skies tonight, and 65 for our overnight low. In Melbourne, it's 80, and it is 78 in Daytona Beach and Ocala, and 78 in Orlando.
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Good afternoon. 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Your Z is proclaiming the good news of Jesus Christ with every song. Here's Colton Dixon, Up and Up.

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1: 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I'm Alana on C88.3. It's 12:43. And although your Z wrapped up fundraiser last night, we've had so many friends step up to make gifts at standwithyourz.com, and you can do that too. It is not too late. Thank you, Ed, in Orange City for your $50 gift. Thank you, Cherie, in Winter Park for standing with your Z with a one-time gift of $365. I want to share a story with you. It's a little sad and a lot encouraging. It's from Carol, a longtime listener. She said, we've listened to the Z for years as a family. And then our two girls went off to college and we still listened. They married and were off to different cities and states and had our grandchildren, and my husband and I still listened. We listened through COVID, and then my husband got early onset Alzheimer's. We were home a lot and we always listened. My husband is in a skilled nursing facility and there is a radio there that allows him to still listen. Of course, I listen too. Z88.3 has been such a part of the woven fabric of our life over the years. You've always been there for our family. I thought and prayed about giving this year, and suddenly it came to me, what if Z88.3 wasn't available? What if these wonderful Christian songs of God's love and faithfulness were not there for us? 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I will not take this station for granted. Whoa, thank you, Carol. God bless you. We'll be praying with you. 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

0: It is about 3 minutes until 1 o'clock. Hi there, I'm Alana. You know, God is so incredibly good, and your Z is so incredibly thankful for each person that has said, I want to be part of what God is doing. We heard from David in Dover, Florida, doing a $100 gift. 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And Mark and Carolyn in Cocoa, thank you for your $32 gift. 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And if you missed making your gift this past week during Fundraiser 2027, it is not too late. 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
1: Z88.3. Hi there, I'm Alana. It's about 2 minutes until 1 o'clock. If you're out and about this afternoon, you've probably noticed you're not alone on I-4 eastbound. It's a slow roll between State Road 536 to Sand Lake Road. That's adding about 20 minutes to your ride. Westbound I-4, there is still the right shoulder blocked as you're coming up to Sand Lake Road. It's pulled over, but do expect a little slowdown. And then we've got about a 13-minute slowdown, I-4 westbound from State Road 528 to State Road 536, Disney Springs. On I-95 southbound, coming up to Ellis Road in Melbourne, that on-ramp is closed and the right lane is blocked because they're working to clear a wreck there. I-75 northbound, just a little slow from the turnpike to mile marker 342 Bellevue. And on the turnpike north, did I say I-75 northbound? From the turnpike to mile marker 342 Bellevue, 35-minute slowdown. On the turnpike northbound between the Leesburg Toll Plaza to mile marker 291, about a 10-minute slowdown. We're getting word of a vehicle fire. Now, this has got the two left lanes blocked at Four Corners on southbound US 27 coming up to Polo Park Boulevard. And that is your Z80 8.3 Stress Saver Traffic. Sunshine on a high near 85. It's a little breezy out. We're expecting clear skies tonight, dropping to 65 for our overnight low. In Melbourne, it is 81. It's 80 in Daytona Beach and Ocala. And in Orlando, it's 81. I have loved hanging out with you this morning. I'm finished up. Paco is on the way in. Have a wonderful, wonderful weekend.
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Z88.3, our God is good all the time. 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And I heard that little link a minute ago. Thank you for that gift.

0: lost two incredible heroes. 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
1: Z88.3, I'm Paco. Hope you're having a good afternoon. And I don't know that you can hear the little drink, but we still are getting gifts. And all those gifts are going towards the fact that we didn't quite make the budget for 2027, but we have a good God. He is amazing, and he's going to make it happen. And here's why I know. A couple of things happened. Right before I went on the air, Robert and Rebecca walked up to the front door of the radio station and gave me a check for over $1,800. And maybe you were listening yesterday afternoon when I was talking about I feel, because I could see in my mind that there were five numbers, 1,000, 2,000, 3,000, 5,000, and 10,000. And we got the 1, 2, and 3,000 yesterday. The first gift we got after I signed on. Now, I don't know if it's mere coincidence, but I signed on at 1 o'clock when Alana left. And the first gift we got was a business team member, Ghost Repairs in Apopka, $10,000. So Ghost Repairs, welcome to the family. Thank you for your gift. Welcome to the business team member page. And by the way, you can write it off. It's tax deductible. Just another hint from your Uncle Paco. And let me just say, we're not done yet. Not until God says we're done.
2: If I were to walk into the typical American home at 7 p.m. on any night, it's not just young people staring at screens. Let's be honest. Dad is sitting there looking at a big screen. Mom's sitting next to maybe watching that screen, but also looking at a screen of her own.
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2: You go upstairs, brother is playing games on his device, toddler's flicking shapes across the screen, and the family dog is on the treadmill because no one will walk him. 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This is a we love our screens issue here. And the question we need to maybe ask ourselves is there a chance that even the fact that there's more screens, more screen time, more connections, you know, than anyone in history, are we more satisfied? Is there a chance that maybe less could be more?
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1: 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Let's take a look at Stress Saver traffic. We got an accident that's approaching Colonial Drive on I-4 eastbound. Right around Colonial Drive, the right lane is blocked. Also an accident. Coming up on Princeton Street, the right lane is blocked. Slow between the 536 and Sand Lake Road. That's going to take you an extra 19 minutes. I-4 westbound, we've got a crash. That's coming up on Sand Lake Road. The right shoulder is blocked. It's slow between the 528 and the 536 Disney Springs. That'll take you an extra 13 minutes. I-95 southbound, there's a crash at Ellis Road, Melbourne. The on-ramp is closed. The right lane is blocked. I-75 northbound, really slow. From the turnpike to mile marker 342 Bellevue, that's going to be an extra 35 minutes. Also slow on the turnpike, northbound, right past the Leesburg Toll Plaza, at mile marker 289 for 2 miles to mile marker 281, about a 10-minute slowdown. The turnpike southbound, there's a disabled vehicle right past State Road 528. The two right lanes are blocked. And in Polk County, there's a vehicle fire at Four Corners. Southbound US 27 coming up on Polo Park Boulevard. The left shoulder is blocked. But that, my friend, is your Z88.3 Stress Saver Traffic. It's going to be sunny today, a beautiful Z-Land day with a high around 85. I envy you. You're out there. Enjoy the day if you can. And tonight's going to be clear, low at 65. For tomorrow, pretty much the same. Partly sunny, high around 86. Right now in Melbourne, 81. Daytona Beach and Ocala, it's 80. 81 in Orlando.
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It's a beautiful day from Thank You Jesus. And then two Sand Hill cranes walk in front of the car, so I got to wait for them. God does beautiful work.

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0: 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I'm going to tell you, we have the most unbelievable listeners. You are, I mean, I just love you. I love you. I love you. I love you. I posted just before I went on the air that I was going to be on at 1 o'clock, and I invite you to join me and let's keep each other company today. I'll be here till 7. And I put a picture of me in the studio, and Darlene wrote, "Hi, Paco. Mom of adult autism, living in the world and gonna go to Uber Eats, listen, and dedicate my tips today to whomever wants to do the challenge. Let's tip Z88.3. It's a competition of love." Yeah, we didn't quite get fully funded for Fundraiser 2027. 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And she writes a note that says, "God is good all the time. I moved to Michigan a year ago and the station up here just didn't feel like home to me. I'm so thankful for the app and I'm constantly plugged in. Even though money's tight, God has put it on my heart to give $1 a day for the time that I've been up here. I've been a listener for almost 10 years and I'm grateful to say some of the songs I cried out to God. I can now sing with praise, thankfulness, and happy tears. Yes, God is good all the time." Again, whatever God's put on your heart, like with Stephanie, you can go to standwithyourz.com, standwithyourz.com, and give. Thank you.
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0: 2 o'clock at Z88.3. I'm Paco. Let's take a look at Stress Saver Traffic. I-4 eastbound, we have a crash that's coming up on Colonial Drive. The right lane is blocked. Slow from the 536 to Sand Lake Road is going to take you an extra 20 minutes. I-4 westbound, slow from the 528 to the 536 Disney Springs. No surprise there on the weekends. It's going to take you 16 minutes longer. But that's it. That, my friend, is your Z88.3 Stress Saver Traffic. Beautiful Z-Land day today, sunny, high around 85. Tonight, clear, low at 65. Then tomorrow, partly sunny with a high around 86. Right now in Melbourne, 82, 80 in Daytona Beach. In Ocala, it's 82 and 81 in Orlando.
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0: Z88.3. It's 2:27. Buenas tardes. I am Paco. Hope you're having a good day. It's such a beautiful day. I hope you're doing something outside. You know, the 6th annual Fall Festival at Amberbrook Farms? That's a really cool outdoor event. They got a pumpkin bar, an exotic and farm animal petting zoo, tractor rides, a beautiful flowery, beautiful flower fields, more than one. I've been out there before. It's really cool. Children activities and 18 plus children activities. 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And anyway, if you want more information, you can check it out at zradio.com. And I don't know, maybe I'll see you out there.
1: God promises that when we delight ourselves in Him, He will give us the desire of our heart. So taste and see that the Lord is good.
2: 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Stephanie Roussel says God invites us to delight in His presence.
1: If you are going through a season of grief and suffering and pain, my heart really goes out to you because it's really, really hard to trust God when we're going through this valley of the shadow of death. 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
0: 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Quick look at Stress Saver traffic to see what's going on. I-4 eastbound, there's a crash. Coming up on the 429, the right lane is blocked. Also a little slow from the 536 to Sand Lake Road. It's going to take you an extra 20 minutes. I-4 westbound from the 528 to the 536 Disney Springs. That's a 16-minute delay. The 528 eastbound, we've got a crash. It's right past the 417, and the left shoulder there is blocked. But that's it. That, my friend, is your Z88.3 Stress Saver Traffic. Z-Land weather. Beautiful Z-Land day. Thank you, Jesus. Today, sunny. High about 85. Then tonight, clear. Low at 65. Tomorrow, it's going to be partly sunny. High around 86. Right now in Melbourne, 82, 80 in Daytona Beach, 82 in Ocala, 81 in Orlando.
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0: Buenas tardes, I'm Paco. It's 2:56. That's Seth Schleter. What a great show. He's going to be a part of the Hits Deep Tour with Toby Mac, Jeremy Camp. 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And you can get your tickets there. And maybe we'll see you at the show. All right? I hope you go.
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1: 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Let's take a look at Z88.3 Stress Saver Traffic. I-4 eastbound, we've got a crash that's approaching the 429. It's got traffic backed up to County Road 532. All the lanes are closed. They're working on it. Be patient. Also slow from the 536 to Sand Lake Road, and that's going to be about a 20-minute delay. I-4 westbound, the 528 to the 536 Disney Springs. That's going to take you 16 minutes before you get up to speed. Then the 528 eastbound, there's a crash right past the 417. The left shoulder is blocked. And that, my friend, is your Z88.3 Stress Saver Traffic. Beautiful sunny Z-Land day with a high around 85. Tonight clear, low at 65. Tomorrow partly sunny again. Beautiful day, high around 86. Right now in Melbourne, 82, 80 in Daytona Beach, in Ocala and Orlando, it's 82.
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I'm Paco. It's 3:20, and no, we did not get fully funded when we closed Fundraiser 2027 last night. Good news is there's still time. You can go to standwithyourz.com, and whatever God's put on your heart, please give it.

0: Z88.3, it's 3:27. Buenas tardes, I'm Paco, and you know, there's a reason you keep coming back to the Z. Maybe we were there when you felt alone. Maybe when you thought the walls were caving in around you. Maybe when you were in a dark season and the Z was that light in the darkness. Maybe we led you back to God. Whatever the reason, if we've been there for you in those challenging times, would you consider giving a gift? Now, Fundraiser 2027 is over with, and we didn't make our fully funding goal for next year. But that doesn't mean it's too late to give. You can. So even though fundraiser's over, we still need your gift to be fully funded. Whatever it is you can give, please give it now at standwithyourz.com. And if you're not in a place to give, can you do us a favor? Can you please pray for us? Because we know that the Lord's going to provide through your gifts. And if you're not in a place where you can give, pray for us and tell someone about us who may be in a dark season and need some positive in their life. We'll give them the positive. After all, it's in our name. Positive Hits.
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2: 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It starts with one simple act for just one person. 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
0: 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Quick look at Stress Saver Traffic. Got a couple of accidents you need to know about. I-4 eastbound, there's an accident. Coming up on the 429, traffic is backed up to County Road 532. The left shoulder's blocked. It's only a three-minute delay. Just be aware of it. A little slow from the 536 to Sand Lake Road. That'll take you an extra 20 minutes. I-4 westbound, some brake lights between the 528 and 536 Disney Springs. No surprise there. That's a 16-minute slowdown. And the Turnpike northbound, we've got a crash approaching OBT. The left lane is blocked. And that, my friend, is your Z88.3 Stress Saver Traffic. Beautiful day today. Sunny, high around 85. Tonight's going to be clear with a low at 65. And then tomorrow, partly sunny, high only 86. We're going to get a break on our electric bill at the end of the month here. Thank you, Jesus. Right now in Melbourne, 82. 80 in Daytona Beach. Ocala and Orlando are at 82.
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0: 56. Buenas tardes, I'm Paco, and well, I got such a powerful story I want to share with you. This is someone who gave a gift and wrote, "My brother was diagnosed with a heart condition at 21. After years of complication and heart failure, he was in the hospital with machines running his heart. The hospital was in Tampa, so I listened to the Z during those long car rides from Titusville, and worshiping was such a blessing. I wrote Bible verses on his whiteboard and played songs I heard on the Z for him to hear. My brother's faith stayed strong, and by God's grace, he received a new heart. We are so thankful he is still with us today. The Z was a blessing to us through it all. The Z tries to be there for you when you're going through a dark season, when you feel alone, when you think it's you against the world. It's not. We're here with you. God's there with you. We want to be here with you next year. Fundraiser shut down. We weren't fully funded. You know what? We're asking if you'd still like to give a gift, you can. 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Can you do that? Can you do it now? 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Thank you.
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0: Z88.3 at 358. Let's look at Stress Saver traffic, see what's going on. I-4 eastbound, we have a crash. That's at the 429. Traffic is backed up to County Road 532. The left shoulder is blocked. It's only a three-minute delay, but be aware of it as you're headed in that direction. Also, some brake lights between the 536 and Sand Lake Road. It's a 20-minute slowdown. I-4 westbound, the 528 to the 536 Disney Springs. That'll take you an extra 16 minutes. World Drive Celebration to the 532. Count on 20-minute delays there. Let's see, the Turnpike northbound, we have a crash. That's coming up on OBT. Traffic is backed up to past the 417. The two left lanes are blocked, and it's right now a 19-minute delay. Be patient, they're working on it. The 408 eastbound, there's a crash. It's at Goldenrod, and the right shoulder is blocked. But that's it. That, my friend, is your Z88.3 Stress Saver Traffic. Tonight's going to be clear. We're looking at a low around 65 for tomorrow, partly sunny. Kind of like today, high around 86. Then tomorrow night, clear with a low at 64. Right now in Melbourne, 82, 79 in Daytona Beach, 82 in Ocala, 83 in Orlando.
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88.3, it's 416. I'm Paco. Buenas tardes. You know what? 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Even though when we wrapped up fundraiser last night, we did not reach 100% funding. 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Population 3,061. Salute, and thank you for your gift. No, I'm joking because we appreciate every dollar, and thank you so much. And Margaret and Brian gave $1,000 with a note that says, "You've been with me in my darkest hours." I love you guys. And I get this Holy Spirit in me starts moving when I read some of these. So I'm sorry if you feel you hear me get, you know, it hits me in the heart, man, I'll tell you. And I want to just say thank you. If you would like to give, you still can. 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Thank you and God bless.

0: 3 when I started today. It's 4:25. I'm Paco, and you know, we had fundraiser 2027 going on, and unfortunately we fell a little short, didn't quite make it to being fully funded for next year. So a lot of people are still giving, and you can, if you'd like to, by going to standwithyourz.com. Thank you to so many people who've gifted us from the heart. And we've heard so many incredible stories. I want to share this one with you. From Carol, says, longtime listener. Our family has listened to the Z for years. Then our two girls went to college, and we still listened. Then they married and were off to different cities and states and had grandchildren. And we've still listened. And we listened through COVID. And then my husband got early onset Alzheimer's. We were home a lot, and we always listened. My husband is in a skilled nursing facility now, and there's a radio there that allows him to listen. And of course, I still listen too. Z88.3 has been such a part of our woven family for so many years. You've always been there for our family, through the joys, the sorrows, the victories, the defeats, the challenges, and the peace. I thought and prayed before giving this year, and suddenly it came to me. What if your station wasn't available? What if these wonderful Christian songs of God's love and faithfulness were not there for us? The hole in our life would be tremendous. I will not take this blessed station and the wonderful people there for granted. No, Carol, we won't take you for granted. Thank you for your gift. Thank you for your support. And God bless. Have we been there for you through the good and the bad and the ups and the downs and the darkness and the sunlight? Can you give now? It's not too late. 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And thank you.
1: Hi, this is Pastor Joel Hunter with some reassurance. Our security does not depend on our feelings. Once a man told evangelist Dwight L. Moody that he was worried because he did not feel saved. Moody asked, was Noah saved in the ark? Yes. Well, what saved him? His feeling or the ark? You are not saved by what you feel, but by the cross upon which you placed your trust. It's easy in today's culture to worry more about how we feel than to have confidence in the God that cares for us. But remember, 1 John 5:13, it says, I write these things to you who believe in the name of the Son of God, so that you may know that you have eternal life. We're saved by what Christ did for us. So let's stop worrying. Let's go help somebody.
0: 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Quick look at Stress Saver traffic. I-4 eastbound, there's a crash. That's approaching the 429. Traffic is backed up to County Road 532. The left shoulder's blocked. It's only a 3-minute delay, but be aware of it. Also, heavy traffic, the 536 to Sand Lake Road. That'll take you 20 minutes to get through. I-4 westbound, State Road 528 to the 536 Disney Springs. No surprise there. It's going to take you 16 minutes. World Drive Celebration to the 532, a 20-minute delay. The Turnpike northbound, we have a crash approaching Orange Blossom Trail, OBT. Traffic is backed up to past the 417. Thank you. The two left lanes are blocked. That is a 19-minute delay. And that, my friend, is your Z88.3 Stress Saver Traffic. For tonight, it's going to be clear, beautiful night. Low around 65. Tomorrow, it's going to be partly sunny. Beautiful day. High around 86. getting a break there, huh? And then tomorrow night, clear with a low at 64. Right now in Melbourne, 82, 79 in Daytona Beach, 82 in Ocala, 83 in Orlando.
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It's 4:46 on Paco. Buenas noches. Got some thank yous to give. A lot of people still giving. Fundraiser's not over until we are fully funded for next year. Lourdes in Palm Bay, $30 a month ongoing. Jadi in Coco, $500. A friend in Lake Mary, $500. JW in Lake Mary, $50. Anne Marie and Sebastian, $25. A friend in Titusville, $50. Thank you so much. We got a gift from Karen, $1,200. And she writes, thank you so much for all the uplifting music you play on a daily basis. The ministry the Z provides is an empowering one that has always encouraged me, even when times have been tough. So thankful for all the blessings you all provide each and every day. Wishing God's continued favor and blessings on the entire Z Nation. Thank you, Karen. God bless. We so appreciate the gift. We so appreciate you taking the time to write and let us know. Have we been there for you? Have we encouraged you? Have you brought you up when you were down? Have we been a light in the darkness for you? Have we brought you back to God after you backslid? You can give now and help us get fully funded for next year. 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

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Yes, he is, Rita. He is so real. That he desires a personal relationship with each of us. Yes, Rita, that is so true. And that he loves us. Yeah, Rita. He does. Each and every one of us. And I say it a lot. You know, we're all his children. He made us in his image. And God don't make no junk. If we've ever blessed you or given you that support when you were looking for it, when you needed it, would you step up now? Can you give a gift to make sure that this radio ministry is fully funded for next year? You can do that. I know fundraiser's over. Officially. But I'm telling you, unofficially, you can still give to this radio ministry. We're not here to make a profit. We're here to make a difference. 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And let me say from the bottom of my heart, thank you.

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1: Wow, you know, I'm just thinking it's so hard with all these emotions running through my body to keep it together. I'm doing the best I can. I have a friend of mine who's a bishop, and I told him, why is it sometimes after 44, 42 years of radio before I got to the Z, I'd never been this emotional, this overwhelmed. I've known him for 30 years. He said to me, Paco, that's the Holy Spirit inside of you. Before you got to the Z, you didn't know it. And now you do. Thank you, Jesus. Yes, I do. All right, let me get off my soapbox long enough to give you the traffic. I-4 eastbound, there's a crash that's approaching the 429. Traffic is backed up to the 532. It's just a 3-minute delay, but be aware of it. Also, heavy traffic, 536 to Sand Lake Road. That's going to take you 20 minutes to get through. I-4 westbound, State Road 528 to the 536, Disney Springs, a 16-minute delay. World Drive Celebration to the 532 is going to take you 20 minutes. The Turnpike northbound, there's a crash coming up on OBT. Traffic is backed up to the 417. The two left lanes are blocked. That is a 19-minute delay. And that, my friend, is your Z88.3 Stress Saver Traffic. Z-Land weather. Woo! Let me breathe. Tonight, clear. Low around 65. For tomorrow, it's going to be beautiful just like today. Partly sunny, a high around 86. Tomorrow night, clear, low at 64. Right now in Melbourne, 81, 79 in Daytona Beach, in Ocala and Orlando. Thank you. It's 83.
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Z88.3519. I'm Paco, and the gifts are coming in fast and furious. Thank you. If you didn't have time, our schedules are so bananas. 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Maybe you didn't have enough time to give your gift. Now, on the weekend, it's a good time to do it. 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

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If you haven't given before, can you do it now for the first time? If you haven't given in a while, welcome back. Are you?

0: Z88.3. It's 5:28. I'm Paco. And fundraiser ended yesterday, late after I went on the air, about 7:30. And we didn't make budget for 2027. So a lot of people that hadn't been able to give gifts in the past fundraiser week, 2 weeks that we were doing it, are giving gifts today. 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Thank you so much. And if you'd like to give that gift, but you thought, I missed fundraiser. 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If you've been wrestling with it, if you haven't given in a long time and you're thinking about giving again, you can do that now. If you've never given before and thought, you know what I think? I think I'm going to give this year. I think I'm going to do it right now. You can. 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And whatever you give, that's between you and God. I'm just going to say thank you.
1: Picking up kids in car line can be stressful. I'm Tyler McKenzie from Z88.3 Mornings, and it's been a while since I've had to do the whole car line thing where you pull up to the school and pick up the kids, but I had to pick up my niece this week from school, and I accidentally got in the car line lane when I wasn't supposed to, and then I found myself stuck. If you normally do car line, I'm sure you've got it down to a science of what time to show up and what to do. I broke all the car line rules, and I was so embarrassed. I actually got out of the car, went to the front of the school to get my niece, get back in the car, and had to go through the car line lane without even needing to. I was so stressed out, frustrated, and embarrassed in the moment. All the other moms were watching me, but it was fine. I tend to let the little things in life, those little moments that throw you off, stress me out. As I teach my kids to give grace to one another, I'm realizing how much more I need to give grace to myself. So I got in the wrong lane and looked really silly. It's okay. It's hard to experience joy until we can learn to laugh off the little mistakes.
0: 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Time to take a look at Stress Saver traffic. A couple of things you need to know about. I-4 eastbound, we've got a crash that's coming up on the 429. Traffic is backed up to the 532. The left shoulder's blocked. It's been there for a little bit. Still, it's only a three-minute delay, but just be aware of it. Also, the 536 to Sand Lake Road, that's a 20-minute slowdown. I-4 westbound from the 528 to the 536 Disney Springs. No surprise there. That's a 16-minute delay. World Drive Celebration to the 532 will take you 20 minutes to get up to speed. And the Turnpike northbound, it's a little heavy between the 417 and OBT. That's going to be about a 10-minute delay. But that's it. That, my friend, is your Z88.3 Stress Saver Traffic. Beautiful night tonight, clear, low at 65. Beautiful day tomorrow, partly sunny, high 86. Same for tomorrow night, clear, a low at 64. Right now in Melbourne, 81, 79 in Daytona Beach. In Ocala and Orlando, it's 83.
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0: On the night you're falling all to pieces, you can bring your lonely heart to Jesus. 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

Z88.3 547. I'm Paco. Buenas noches. You know, I think Jack Cassidy has a great idea. Let go. Let God handle it.

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0: 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I'm Paco. Buenas noches. 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We've still got that issue on I-4 eastbound. It's a crash. Happened a while ago, and it's got things kind of slowed down. I-4 eastbound, coming up on the 429, traffic is backed up to the 532. The left shoulder's blocked. It's still a three-minute delay, and that's it. And they're still working on it, so be patient. Also, a crash eastbound I-4 coming up on the 417. That's on the shoulder. Slow between the 536 and Sand Lake Road. That'll take you about 20 minutes to get up to speed. On the other side, I-4 westbound, the 528 to the 536 Disney Springs. No surprise there. It's going to take you 16 minutes to get back up to speed. And World Drive Celebration to the 532. Again, no surprise. It's going to be about 20 minutes added to your commute. And that, my friend, is your Z88.3 Stress Saver Traffic. Z-Land weather. All right, tonight's going to be clear with a low around 65. Tomorrow, another beautiful Z-Land day on tap. It's going to be partly sunny with a high around 86. Then tomorrow night, clear again, low at 64. Right now in Melbourne, it's 80, 78 in Daytona Beach, and Ocala and Orlando, it's 82.
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Thank you for all that you do and continue to do it for all of us. Blessings always, Elaine." 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And if you'd like to give a gift, it's never too late. 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

0: 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Buenas noches, I'm Paco, and gotta send some thank yous out to people who are still giving. Even though fundraiser's over with, we're still not 100% fully funded for 2027. So your gifts are graciously accepted, and thank you so much. Susan and Ivan in Kissimmee, a $200 one-time gift. Kurt in Edmonton, a $100 gift. Marcia or Marcia in Coco, $366 one-time gift. I guess that's because it's leap year, right? And then Rob gave a $500 one-time gift, and it said, and he says, he wrote, found this station while traveling in Orlando this summer and haven't stopped listening here in Colorado. Our thank you. Our family couldn't believe that we found a radio station that was playing many of the songs from our playlist. Great to see you guys. Great to see that you guys are standing on the word, and we want to stand with you. Thank you so much. Would you like to stand with us? Would you like to be a part of this radio ministry? You can. It's really simple. Give whatever you can. And if you can't give, pray for us and tell someone who's in a dark season. Maybe we can help them too. If you'd like to give, you can go to standwithyourz.com. 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
1: Our granddaughter, Courtney, has a kitten who was diagnosed with kidney failure. Pop, she said, would you pray? Because she loved that kitten a whole lot. I prayed. Frankly, given that the kitten wasn't going to live very long, I didn't pray with much faith. You know what happened? That kitten got well. I remembered what Jesus said, consider the birds of the air. They neither sow nor reap, and your heavenly Father feeds them. Add to that, consider the kittens. He likes them too. If he does, consider how much more he likes you. I'm Steve Brown. You think about that. Share what you just heard with a friend. Go to youthinkaboutthat.com.
0: 632 at the Z. Let's take a look at Stress Saver traffic. I-4 eastbound, we have a crash. Been there for a while. That's coming up on the 429. Traffic is backed up to the 532. The left shoulder is blocked. It's only a three-minute delay, but be aware of it. Also a crash eastbound I-4 coming up on the 417. Celebration, it's on the shoulder. There's slow traffic from the 536 to Sand Lake Road. That's going to take you 20 minutes to get through. I-4 westbound, there's a crash. Approaching Central Florida Parkway's on-ramp, the right shoulder is blocked. Also, lots of brake lights from the 528 to the 536 Disney Springs. That's a 16-minute delay. And World Drive Celebration to the 532. Take you 20 minutes to get up to speed there. The 528 westbound, a little slow from I-Drive to I-4 westbound. Thank you for that. And that, my friend, is your Z88.3 Stress Saver Traffic. Clear tonight, a low at 65. Tomorrow, partly sunny. Another beautiful Z-Land day with a high around 86. Get outside and do something after church. And then tomorrow night, clear with a low at 64. Right now in Melbourne, 80, 78 in Daytona Beach. In Ocala and Orlando, it's 82.
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I'm Paco, 648. 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

0: 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I'm Paco. 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If you can't give, pray for us so that we can get fully funded, because as I've said, we're not here to make a profit. We're here to make a difference. And thank you. Let's take a look at Z88.3 Stress Saver traffic real quick. We've got a crash. I-4 eastbound at the 429. Traffic is backed up to the 532. It's been there for a while, and it's only causing a 3-minute delay. They're working on it. Give them a little time. They got to pick that mess up. Also a crash. I-4 eastbound. That's at the 417 Celebration. It's on the shoulder. Little slow from the 536 to Sand Lake Road. That's going to take you 20 minutes. I-4 westbound, there's a crash coming up on the Central Florida Parkway on-ramp. The right shoulder is blocked. A little bit of congestion, the 528 to the 536 Disney Springs. It's going to take you about 16 minutes to get up to speed. World Drive Celebration to the 532. That's a 20-minute delay. And let's see here. I-75 northbound, there's a crash. That's at mile marker 342 Bellevue. The right shoulder is blocked. And the 528 Beach Line E, and that's westbound. I'm sorry, westbound between I Drive and, and I-4 westbound. Slow through there as well. But that's it. That, my friend, is your Z88.3 Stress Saver Traffic. For tonight's going to be clear. We're looking at a low about 65. For tomorrow, it's going to be pretty sunny. Nice day on tap. We're looking at partly sunny skies. High around, thank you for that gift. High around 86. Then tomorrow night, partly cloudy. To clear later on with a low around 64. Right now in Melbourne, it's 77, 76 in Daytona Beach, 79 in Ocala, 78 in Orlando. That's going to do it for me. Remember, it's nice to be important, but it's more important to be nice. Vaya con Dios. Stay put. Tracy's up next, and I'll see you Monday.
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0: Brandon Heath, give me your eyes on Z88.3. I'm Tracy Leek, and what an amazing fundraiser we've had. 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
1: I don't know of a person around who wouldn't benefit from some self-evaluation and refining of goals. Hello, I'm Chuck Swindoll. I don't know of a skipper who goes to sea without continually checking his or her compass to make sure the ship's on course. And I don't know of anyone who travels across a country without regularly checking the map and squaring it with those highway signs. There's nothing more effective than an evaluation of the journey to make sure you're still on target and to ensure you'll get to your destination. Evaluation gets you back on target. Believe me, it's worth the time it takes.
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